0: found dead in Sheffield. The infant, known only as Baby S, was stabbed 33 times in the Winco Bank area on Sunday. Supervised driverless Uber rides are being launched in the UK for the first time today. Those requesting an Uber X, Electric or Comfort in London may be matched with a Wave car at no extra cost. Katie Fisher's from the company.
1: We'll ramp up over time as a few things happen. You know, we work really closely with regulators and TfL to be on the road. Getting that consumer feedback, there'll be an important input here, because what they're going to do is give us feedback that helps make our product better each time.
0: And finally to sport, Celtic made it 4 wins from 4 in the Scottish Premiership. They beat Aberdeen 3-0 at Parkhead. Elsewhere, Rangers beat Falkirk 2-1. That's the latest. I'm Chris Milligan.

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1: From the Sky News Centre at 2, the UK and France are ramping up officer numbers deployed to French coasts as part of efforts to stop so-called mega dinghies crossing the Channel. Andy Burnham will welcome French President Emmanuel Macron to Downing Street later. Number 10 says the new pact with France has helped deliver the lowest summer for arrivals since 2020. Meanwhile, the King, Prime Minister and French President have visited the Bayeux Tapestry at the British Museum before it goes on public display. It depicts the events leading up to the famous Battle of Hastings in 1066 and is back in England for the first time in almost 1,000 years. Emmanuel Macron says the two nations will share a future woven together by history.
2: If anyone remembers what we did here today, decades or even centuries from now, I would like to believe that they will remember not only the story told by Bayeux Tapestry, but also the tale of two countries choose to forge a bond as close as the threads of this thousand-year-old embroidery.
1: A 34-year-old British woman has been stabbed to death in a hotel corridor in Albufeira in Portugal. Police say a man's been arrested on suspicion of murder. Experts are warning sleep aids and certain feeding products could be putting babies at risk. The Royal Society for the Prevention of Accidents is warning parents of hidden dangers, saying it can put young kids at risk of suffocation, choking or even overheating. Sport now, Rangers captain Lawrence Shankland scored twice as they beat Falkirk 2-1 away from home. Boss Derek McInnes says the win was hard fought.
3: At half time I felt we had a lot to do, but I thought Falkirk were a better team for about 15-20 minutes second half, and we were littered with mistakes at times just to give them encouragement, but credit the lads.
1: Elsewhere, Celtic beat Aberdeen 3-0 at Parkhead. And finally, Theo James said it would be impossible for the Duchess of Sussex to join the third series of The Gentleman, which returns to Netflix tonight. The actors called reports Meghan was in talks to feature in the hit show, spurious rumours. That's the latest. I'm Chris Milligan.

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1: From the Sky News Centre at 3, the UK and France are ramping up officer numbers deployed to French coasts as part of efforts to stop so-called mega dinghies crossing the Channel. Andy Burnham will welcome French President Emmanuel Macron to Downing Street later. Number 10 says the new pact with France has helped deliver the lowest summer for arrivals since 2020. Last month, Home Secretary Shabana Mahmood insisted removal numbers are up too.
2: We've got removals of people with no right to be in this country. Up over 80,000 now under this government. That's a 52% increase since we've been in government.
1: The Kings described the Bayeux tapestry as the best possible symbol of the friendship between Britain and France as the thousand-year-old embroidery goes on display in London. His Majesty's joined the French president at the British Museum for a preview. Police are continuing to question a man on suspicion of murder after a British woman was stabbed to death in a hotel in Portugal. The 34-year-old died following the incident in Albufeira on Tuesday night. Veterans affected by the historical gay ban are once again being urged to apply for compensation 100 days before the deadline. Between 1967 and 2000, LGBT personnel were kicked out of the armed forces. More than 1,500 have come forward to seek financial redress. Supervised driverless Uber rides are being launched in the UK for the first time today. Those requesting an UberX, Electric or Comfort in London may be matched with a Wave car at no extra cost. Katie Fisher from the company says they're starting off slowly.
3: We'll ramp up over time as a few things happen. You know, we work really closely with regulators and TfL to be on the road. Getting that consumer feedback, they'll be an important input here because what they're going to do is give us feedback that helps make our product better each time.
1: And finally, in sport, Celtic made it 4 wins from 4 in the Scottish Premiership. They beat Aberdeen 3-0 at Parkhead. Elsewhere, Rangers beat Falkirk 2-1. That's the latest. I'm Chris Milligan.

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1: From the Sky News Centre at 4, the UK and France are boosting officer numbers as part of efforts to stop so-called mega dinghies crossing the Channel. The Prime Minister will host Emmanuel Macron at Downing Street later to discuss migrant numbers. Andy Burnham says the two countries must stay one step ahead of people smuggling gangs. Two people have been killed and a suspect is dead following a shooting at an apartment building in Minneapolis in the US. Three police officers were also injured but are reported to be in a stable condition. Officials have asked the public to stay away from the area. Sergeant Garrett Parton is from the Minneapolis police.
2: Officers followed the sound of gunfire to the upper floor of the building, and on that floor, officers encountered a haze that significantly limited their visibility. The suspected shooter is deceased, and at this time it is unknown how he died.
1: A British woman has been stabbed to death at a hotel in Portugal. Police in the resort of Albufeira say a man's been arrested on suspicion of murder while a child's been taken to hospital. The King says it's a particular joy to see the Bayeux Tapestry in Britain for the first time in nearly 1,000 years. He's joined the French president in walking the length of the 70-metre embroidery, which is on loan at the British Museum. To sport now, and Celtic made it 4 wins from 4 in the Scottish Premiership as they beat Aberdeen 3-0 at Parkhead. All the goals came in the first half. Manager Martin O'Neill says it wasn't easy, as the scoreline suggests.
3: Big couple of moments, big couple of 30 seconds, shall I say, just before half-time when they've hit the bar from a corner, and we've gone down the field and scored from going from 2-1 to 3-0. That makes a massive difference. But overall, I was delighted with the team. I thought we played very well.
1: Elsewhere in last night's games, Lawrence Shanklin netted twice for Rangers as they beat Falkirk 2-1. Second place, St Mirren, won 1-0 at bottom club Kilmarnock. And Motherwell had a 3-0 success over Dundee United. That's the latest. I'm Chris Milligan.

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1: From the Sky News Centre at 5, the UK and France are ramping up officer numbers deployed to French coasts as part of efforts to stop so-called mega dinghies crossing the Channel. Andy Burnham will welcome French President Emmanuel Macron to Downing Street later. Number 10 says the new pact with France has helped deliver the lowest summer for arrivals since 2020. Last month, Home Secretary Shabana Mahmood insisted removal numbers are up too.
2: We've got removals of people with no right to be in this country up over 80,000 now under this government. That's a 52% increase since we've been in government.
1: Two people have been killed and a suspect is dead following a shooting at an apartment building in Minneapolis in the US. Three police officers were also injured but are reported to be in a stable condition. Police are continuing to question a man on suspicion of murder after a British woman was stabbed to death in a hotel in Portugal. The 34-year-old died following the incident in Albufeira on Tuesday night. Supervised driverless Uber rides are being launched in the UK for the first time today. Those requesting an UberX, Electric or Comfort in London may be matched with a Wave car at no extra cost. Passengers will have an option to switch to a regular service. Sport now, and Rangers captain Lawrence Shankland scored twice as they beat Falkirk 2-1 away from home. Boss Derek McInnes says the win was hard fought.
3: At half time I felt we had a lot to do, but I thought Falkirk were a better team for about 15-20 minutes second half, and we were littered with mistakes at times just to give them encouragement, but credit to the lads.
1: Elsewhere in last night's game, Celtic beat Aberdeen 3-0 at Parkhead. Second place St Mirren won 1-0 at bottom club Kilmarnock. And finally, Theo James says it would be impossible for the Duchess of Sussex to join the third series of The Gentlemen, which returns to Netflix tonight. The actors called reports Meghan was in talks to feature in the hit show, spurious rumours. That's the latest. I'm Chris Milligan.

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0: Broadcasting to the Asian community 24 hours a day, this is Sunrise Radio Yorkshire.
1: From the Sky News Centre at 6, the UK and France are boosting police numbers on the French coast to try to stop so-called mega dinghies crossing the Channel. Downing Street says a surge team of 45 officers will arrive in the coming weeks. French President Emmanuel Macron visited the Bay of Tapestry at the British Museum yesterday and will head to number 10 for talks later.
2: What binds us is not only what we see in our museums, our libraries, our theatres and our cinemas. It is also the principles we defend and the responsibilities we shoulder together.
1: Well, the Conservatives call the measures a joke. They're also talking up welfare cuts and housing benefit reforms to raise money for defence spending. Experts have warned the UK is in a deeply uncomfortable economic position ahead of next month's budget because of soaring borrowing costs. Two people have been killed and a suspect is dead following a shooting at an apartment building in Minneapolis in the US. Three police officers were also injured but are reported to be in a stable condition. £44 million worth of investment has been announced for Scottish breakfast clubs in primary school from next August. First Minister John Swinney's promising to get more parents into work with childcare reforms. Supervised driverless Uber rides are being launched in the UK for the first time today. Those requesting an Uber X, Electric or Comfort in London may be matched with a Wave car at no extra cost. Passengers will have an option to switch to a regular service. Katie Fisher from Wave says they're starting off slowly.
3: We'll ramp up over time as a few things happen. You know, we work really closely with regulators and TfL to be on the road. Getting that consumer feedback, they'll be an important input here because what they're going to do is give us feedback that helps make our product better each time.
1: And in the Scottish Premiership, a 3-0 win over Aberdeen makes it 4 wins from 4 for Celtic. Lawrence Shankland netted twice for Rangers as they beat Falkirk 2-1. That's the latest. I'm Cam Hall.

0: जिस मन में बस।
1: Broadcasting to the Asian community 24 hours a day, this is Sunrise Radio Yorkshire.
2: From the Sky News Centre at 7, another 45 British police officers will start patrolling the beaches of northern France to try and stop so-called mega dinghies crossing the channel. While the number of crossings has dropped this summer, smugglers are loading people onto fewer, larger boats. Experts are warning sleep aids and certain feeding products

0: could be putting babies at risk of suffocation, choking, or even overheating. The Royal Society for the Prevention of Accidents is urging parents to think twice before buying things like cuddle cushions, hands-free bottle holders, and sleep aid pillows. Becky Guy's from the charity.
1: They need to be placed to sleep on their back in either a cot, Moses basket, or bassinet, with a waterproof mattress that's firm and flat.
0: The Conservative leader will announce how she'd find £10 billion worth of savings later if her party returned to power. Kemi Badenoch says the money would be spent on defence. B&Q's among hundreds of employers named and shamed by the government for failing to pay their workers the national minimum wage. The DIY giant says its nearly £500,000 shortfall was unintentional and repaid. Campaigners say hundreds of people have reported feeling sick after swimming in England's rivers, lakes and seas over the last 2 months. Surfers Against Sewage says waste was pumped into designated bathing spots for more than 2,000 hours. Our correspondent Graham Stottard says the unusually dry weather should have made that less likely.
2: In theory, water companies are only allowed to use storm overflows to divert untreated sewage into rivers, seas, waterways in the case of heavy rain. The charity's point is that it's happening anyway.
0: Well, the government's promising the biggest overhaul of the water sector in a generation. And there are no more British men in the US Open singles tennis after defeats last night for Toby Samuel, Jan Chojnski and Jacob Fernley. Katie Bolter lost within an hour to Karolina Muchova. That's the latest. I'm Cam Hall.

0: from the case files of Miss Maureen 118212.
1: It was a dark and stormy night. Or perhaps it was a stormy and dark night. Either way, it wasn't very nice. I was in the study when suddenly the phone rang. It was a gentleman from Porlock, and he needed a phone number pronto and straight away. I leapt into action and found the number immediately. Well, they don't call me Maureen 118212 Directory Inquiries for nothing, you know.
2: Maureen 118212.
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1: A Keighley drug dealer involved in a County Lines operation has been jailed for 4.5 years. 37-year-old Ayaz Iqbal was linked to a drugs line known as the Jake Line, operating between Keighley, North Yorkshire, and Lancashire. Police found several phones, cash, and drugs at his home, while heroin and crack cocaine worth more than £15,000 were recovered from a nearby vehicle. Iqbal pleaded guilty to a number of drugs offences and was sentenced at Bradford Crown Court. Police are appealing for witnesses after a car was deliberately driven at a man in Keighley. The incident happened at the junction of Cavendish Street and Lawcombe Lane shortly after 8 o'clock on Sunday night. Police say a man in his 30s was assaulted in the street before the attacker got into a BMW and drove at him. The victim was struck by the vehicle and suffered a leg injury, although it's not considered life-threatening. Bradford CID is asking anyone who witnessed the incident or has relevant footage to contact police. 4 more teenage boys have been arrested after a 13-year-old boy was stabbed in Rochdale. The victim was seriously assaulted on Saturday and remains in hospital receiving treatment. Greater Manchester Police say the 4 teenagers were arrested on suspicion of assault and possession of a bladed article. 2 other teenage boys who were arrested earlier have been released on bail. Police say inquiries are continuing and are asking anyone with CCTV, dashcam or mobile phone footage from Rochdale Town Centre to contact them. This is Sunrise Radio News with James Hawksworth. A taxi driver has been jailed for 6 years after falling asleep at the wheel and causing a fatal collision on the A23 in Surrey. 45-year-old Kolawole Erenkulu struck 59-year-old Philip Dre, who was standing beside his parked car in a lay-by at Merstham. Police found Erenkulu had driven for around 53 hours over the previous 3 days. Footage showed him experiencing microsleep moments before the collision. He's also been banned from driving for 8 years. Police are warning motorists never to continue driving when tired. That was Sunrise Radio News.

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Hit after hit. 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

0: Sat Sri Akal, Assalamu Alaikum, Namaste, and a very good morning to all. How are you all doing? This is Bal. I'm here with the breakfast show. So I'm going to be here with you for the next 2 hours, keeping you entertained. And you know, getting up early in the morning, I was thinking, oh, I'm not going to be able to get out of bed. But then once I was up, I was fine. I was ready to go. I had my cup of coffee, got in the car, made it here just in time. Hope you will be enjoying the show. I have some amazing tracks for you. Hope your morning goes okay for you as well. So let's kickstart the show with the hit of the hour.
1: Jodi ae ae, yum yum. Jodi ae ae, hoo-ha. Are ek lo, ek muft. Are ek lo.

0: Here we go, listeners. Let's give you an update with them roads. So before I do, if you are driving, if you're on your way to work, make sure you drive safely, keep safe, take care of yourselves, and also take care of the drivers around you as well. With that, let's have an update with them roads. Over in Oakenshaw, we've got stop-go boards and telecoms work over there. That is on Merridale at Wharfdale Road. You can expect delays if you're in that area. We do have a lane closed also due to roadworks on the A641 Manchester Road and Prince's Way from Sunbridge Road to the A647 Croft Street. Over in Carverley, there's temporary traffic lights over there as well due to electricity work on Woodhall Road at Thornhill Street. Keeping on the move with Sunrise Radio, that was your traffic and travel.
1: Oh, yeah. Gotta tell you more.

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Okay, so listeners, shall we take a look at that weather? Now, before I start, though, you know, we know that it's typical British weather and it changes so many times during the day. Like, sometimes we get four seasons all in one. So let's have a look at that weather. So we've got highs of 18 and lows of 11, and there's going to be a light cloud and a breeze. But starting off in the morning, it is going to be a little bit sunny, and then during the day, we're going to get some light rain. Okay, so that was the weather here with Sunrise Radio. So here comes the next song. Hope you enjoy this next track.

would just like to send a big shout out to everybody right now. So I've got this little quote that I wanted to share with you as well. It's a shout out to everyone who is trying right now, trying to do the right thing, trying to stay open, trying to keep going and trying to hold on, trying to let go, trying to find their flow, trying to stay afloat and trying to meet new each day, trying to find their balance, trying to love themselves, trying new things and new ways. I see you, I'm there too. We're in this together. So this next track I'm going to dedicate to everybody that is trying.

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1: From the Sky News Centre at 8, Downing Street's announced more police are heading to the beaches of northern France in an effort to tackle small boat crossings. Specifically targeting so-called mega dinghies, the new surge team will bring the total number of deployed British and French officers to nearly 1,050. Immigration Minister Anna Turley insists it'll add to existing measures.
2: We've got the videos of French intercepting those boats at great risk to their own lives as well. So that activity is happening. We've stopped 48,000. And crossings because the French are physically intervening as well as intervening down the track. But it's part of a broader process down the track, and that's why we've given them the extra officers.
1: The Tories have called the plans a joke. B&Q's among hundreds of companies found to have not paid their staff the national minimum wage, Anna Bates reports.
3: In the case of the DIY chain, it insists the £456,000 in missed payments to 4,500 workers wasn't intentional and all was repaid last July. But the government's naming and shaming employers to ensure they make improvements. In total,

0: 8 businesses have been fined. St George's Epsom and St Helier Hospital Group in Surrey and South West London was also named, but it insists no staff were underpaid, blaming a technical compliance issue.
1: Safety experts are warning some sleep aids and feeding products could be putting babies at risk. They say parents should think twice before buying them. The weather pattern that can trigger heavier rain, strong winds and a potential flooding is almost certain to stick around until February. El Niño relates to the impact of certain sea temperatures rising. If you book an Uber in London, you might have a driverless car show up. The taxi service has teamed up with another company to offer the first ones in the UK, though there'll still be someone behind the wheel. And Celtic's 3-0 victory over Aberdeen means the champions have 4 wins from 4 games in the Scottish Premiership. Rangers beat Falkirk 2-1. That's the latest. I'm Cam Hall.

0: the case files of Miss Maureen 118212.
1: It was a dark and stormy night. Or perhaps it was a stormy and dark night. Either way, it wasn't very nice. I was in the study when suddenly the phone rang. It was a gentleman from Porlock, and he needed a phone number pronto and straight away. I leapt into action and found the number immediately. Well, they don't call me Maureen 118212 Directory Inquiries for nothing, you know.
2: Maureen!
3: 118212!
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1: A Keighley drug dealer involved in a County Lines operation has been jailed for 4.5 years. 37-year-old Ayaz Iqbal was linked to a drugs line known as the Jake Line, operating between Keighley, North Yorkshire, and Lancashire. Police found several phones, cash, and drugs at his home, while heroin and crack cocaine worth more than £15,000 were recovered from a nearby vehicle. Iqbal pleaded guilty to a number of drugs offences and was sentenced at Bradford Crown Court. Police are appealing for witnesses after a car was deliberately driven at a man in Keighley. The incident happened at the junction of Cavendish Street and Lawcombe Lane shortly after 8 o'clock on Sunday night. Police say a man in his 30s was assaulted in the street before the attacker got into a BMW and drove at him. The victim was struck by the vehicle and suffered a leg injury, although it's not considered life-threatening. Bradford CID is asking anyone who witnessed the incident or has relevant footage to contact police. 4 more teenage boys have been arrested after a 13-year-old boy was stabbed in Rochdale. The victim was seriously assaulted on Saturday and remains in hospital receiving treatment. Greater Manchester Police say the 4 teenagers were arrested on suspicion of assault and possession of a bladed article. 2 other teenage boys who were arrested earlier have been released on bail. Police say inquiries are continuing and are asking anyone with CCTV, dashcam or mobile phone footage from Rochdale Town Centre to contact them. This is Sunrise Radio News with James Hawksworth. A taxi driver has been jailed for 6 years after falling asleep at the wheel and causing a fatal collision on the A23 in Surrey. 45-year-old Kolawole Erankulu struck 59-year-old Philip Dre, who was standing beside his parked car in a lay-by at Merstham. Police found Erankulu had driven for around 53 hours over the previous 3 days. Footage showed him experiencing microsleep moments before the collision. He's also been banned from driving for 8 years. Police are warning motorists never to continue driving when tired. That was Sunrise Radio News.

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And of course, DAB Plus in Bradford, Leeds, Manchester, East Lancashire. That's Blackburn, Burnley, Nelson and Darwin. You can get us in Milton Keynes and Rail. Soon we will be launching soon in Derby as well. Now, if you're not from those areas, you can get us online. That is all over the world at www.sunriseradio.fm. 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

Kissel listeners, this is The Breakfast Show with me, Bal. So let's see what the roads have in store for us. So in Bradford, we've got one lane closed due to roadworks on the A642 and Manchester Road and Prince's Way from Sunbridge Road to the A647 Croft Street. Over in Carverley, temporary traffic lights due to electricity work on Woodhall Road at Thornhill Street. There is temporary traffic lights also due to roadworks on the A6380 Beacon Road at Texaco Garage. Temporary traffic lights due to gas main work on North Wing at Otley Road. Keeping on the move with Sunrise Radio, that was your traffic and travel. Remember, if you are driving, drive safely and be careful.

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Okay, so listeners, do you know what? I think everybody deserves to have a little bit of fun in their lives. So I have come up with a riddle. And do you know, I've got this riddle and I was speaking to Anker last time and I was asking him this riddle and he could not get this riddle. So let's see if you can solve today's riddle. The riddle that I have for you today is, so there were five sisters that are busy at home. So Jane was studying and Abby is playing catch. Julie is reading and Angie is writing. So what is Emma doing? Let's see if you can solve today's riddle. That riddle once again. So there were five sisters, they're busy at home, Jane is studying, Abby is playing catch, Julie is reading and Angie is writing. So what is Emma doing? So I'm going to leave you with this riddle and you're going to have all day to try and solve this riddle so you can have a good think about it and let's see if you can get back to me in my evening show with the answer.

is that time. It is almost time for me to go. I will be back in my evening show. And of course, I'll just let you know that I, from now on, I'll be doing like the Tuesday and Thursday breakfast show and Tuesday and Thursday drive time show as well. So I'll be with you in the morning and in the evening as well. Okay, so hope you enjoy your day. From me, take care. Enjoy the rest of your day. And I'll be with you in the evening.

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1: From the Sky News Centre at 9, the Prime Minister's warned against complacency over falling small boat crossings as more British and French police are deployed to disrupt so-called mega dinghies. Smugglers are increasingly turning to larger vessels to make fewer journeys. More than 1,050 officers will now patrol the beaches of northern France, but Reform UK's deputy leader Richard Tice worries the approach is all show.
2: We shouldn't be spending hundreds and hundreds of millions of pounds of hard-earned British taxpayers' cash to the French who are not doing the job properly. The way to solve this is to pick up, rescue and return. It's the humanitarian thing to do.
1: Kemi Badenoch's proposing to save £10 billion a year, including by cutting welfare spending and restoring the two-child benefit cap. The Conservative leader says that would allow the UK to spend 3% of GDP on defence by 2030. More than 650 employers have been ordered to pay workers outstanding earnings after failing to provide the national minimum wage. B&Q's one of those listed, but insists shortfalls were unintentional and have been reimbursed. Driverless taxis are starting to pick up passengers in London. Uber's offering customers the chance to travel in a vehicle operated by the company Wave. There are fewer than 20 on the road for now, and someone will be behind the wheel just in case. Our technology correspondent Roland Manthorpe came across a protest when he went for a ride and rewatched footage of a near miss.
3: And what you see is the Wave trying to turn right to go through the blockage while other vehicles are coming round the outside. That could have really been a dangerous moment if it hadn't been for the safety driver. Because, you know, with cars, you've got to get it always right or it's not safe.
1: £44 million will be invested into primary school breakfast clubs in

Scotland is part of the First Minister's childcare reforms, and George Michael's original guitar from his hit music video Faith is going under the hammer. It's expected to fetch more than £100,000 at auction later this month. That's the latest. I'm Cam Hall.

0: case files of Miss Maureen 118212.
1: It was a dark and stormy night. Or perhaps it was a stormy and dark night. Either way, it wasn't very nice. I was in the study when suddenly the phone rang. It was a gentleman from Porlock, and he needed a phone number pronto and straight away. I leapt into action and found the number immediately. Well, they don't call me Maureen 118212 Directory Inquiries for nothing, you know.
2: Maureen!
3: 118212!
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1: Two men have been arrested after a reported firearms incident in Leeds. Police say a man in his 20s attended hospital with injuries consistent with gunshot wounds to both arms. His injuries are not believed to be life-threatening. A police scene has been established on Cambrian Street in Holbeck, where the incident is thought to have happened. Two 26-year-old men have been arrested on suspicion of wounding with intent. Police are asking anyone with information to come forward. A former Kirklees teacher, already serving 23 years in prison for abusing schoolboys, has received a further jail sentence after two more victims came forward. 72-year-old Keith Lockwood was convicted of four historic offences against two boys, dating from the late 70s to the early 90s. He's now been given a further 15 months at Leeds Crown Court. Both survivors are now in their 50s and 60s. West Yorkshire Police praised their courage and say the passage of time is not a barrier to investigating historic abuse. Six Greater Manchester police officers have been dismissed after a misconduct panel upheld allegations of racial discrimination against a colleague in Bury. The investigation began after an officer reported racist behaviour by colleagues, including her accent being mimicked and derogatory comments being made. Six serving officers were sacked without notice, while two former officers would also have been dismissed had they still been serving. A ninth officer received a written warning. Greater Manchester Police says eight current and former officers will now be added to the College of Policing barred list. This is Sunrise Radio News with James Hawksworth. A historic riverside property in Chiswick is set to receive a new blue plaque. Hounslow Council has approved plans for the plaque at the River House on Strand on the Green. It will measure 490 millimetres across and be installed on the ground floor between two sash windows. The application for listed building consent was submitted last year and has now been approved, subject to a number of conditions. Work must begin within 3 years and be carried out in accordance with the approved plans.

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My name is Abby and this is The Breakfast Show accompanying you to the start of this morning. Once again, welcome back after the hit of the hour and stay tuned on Sunrise Radio 103.2 FM for lots more music.

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0: Welcome back after this beautiful song. And of course, Sunrise Radio 102.2 FM is what we have tuned in right now. Once again, a big good morning to you. My name is Abby and there's a lot of more music coming up in your way. I hope you are having a great start of this morning. And on that note, you deserve another beautiful song. So there you go.
1: Give my Romeo and when he shall die. Take him and cut him out in little stars, and he will make the heavens so bright that all the world will be in love.

Welcome back after the classic flashback. I'm sure this song has brought up some beautiful memories. In fact, I love this song as well. Sunrise Radio 103.2 FM is what we have tuned in right now. My name is Abby. Gonna be with you till 11 this morning. And right now, I'm gonna see you on the other side of this hour after the news. And we'll continue with these beautiful tunes in the next hour. So see you on the other side.

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1: 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It was a gentleman from Porlock, and he needed a phone number pronto and straight away. I leapt into action and found the number immediately. Well, they don't call me Maureen 118212 Directory Inquiries for nothing, you know.
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1: Two men have been arrested after a reported firearms incident in Leeds. Police say a man in his 20s attended hospital with injuries consistent with gunshot wounds to both arms. His injuries are not believed to be life-threatening. A police scene has been established on Cambrian Street in Holbeck, where the incident is thought to have happened. Two 26-year-old men have been arrested on suspicion of wounding with intent. Police are asking anyone with information to come forward. A former Kirklees teacher, already serving 23 years in prison for abusing schoolboys, has received a further jail sentence after two more victims came forward. 72-year-old Keith Lockwood was convicted of four historic offences against two boys, dating from the late 70s to the early 90s. He's now being given a further 15 months at Leeds Crown Court. Both survivors are now in their 50s and 60s. West Yorkshire Police praised their courage and say the passage of time is not a barrier to investigating historic abuse. Six Greater Manchester police officers have been dismissed after a misconduct panel upheld allegations of racial discrimination against a colleague in Bury. The investigation began after an officer reported racist behaviour by colleagues, including her accent being mimicked and derogatory comments being made. Six serving officers were sacked without notice, while two former officers would also have been dismissed had they still been serving. A ninth officer received a written warning. Greater Manchester Police says eight current and former officers will now be added to the College of Policing barred list. This is Sunrise Radio News with James Hawksworth. A historic riverside property in Chiswick is set to receive a new blue plaque. Hounslow Council has approved plans for the plaque at the River House on Strand on the Green. It will measure 490 millimetres across and be installed on the ground floor between two sash windows. The application for listed building consent was submitted last year and has now been approved, subject to a number of conditions. Work must begin within 3 years and be carried out in accordance with the approved plans.

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I hope the music this morning is keeping you rolling and helping you to get a beautiful start of this morning. 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Well, stay tuned, and I will try my best to entertain you with the best songs

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My name is Abby and this is The Breakfast Show. 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

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Unfortunately, that's my time for today. It's time to welcome the next presenter who's going to entertain you with their own unique style. Till then, take care of yourself, your family, your loved ones. And I will see you very soon.

0: centre at 11, so-called mega dinghies crossing the channel will be on the Prime Minister's agenda when he sits down with the French President in Downing Street shortly. An additional 45 police officers are joining efforts on the continent to try and stop smugglers using bigger vessels. Andy Burnham's warned against complacency, despite some small boat crossings being at their lowest since 2019. Minja Kuibus is from the Migration Observatory.
1: It's likely that all of the different things that the authorities have been doing in terms of increased enforcement, changes to asylum, a returns deal with France, all of these things are likely to have played a role in the decline, but numbers remain high.
0: A car tax conviction against the London mayor has been formally withdrawn in court. Lord Sadiq Khan's team argued yesterday he didn't own the 24-year-old Nissan Micra the allegations relate to and claimed he'd been scammed. The DVLA asked for a review. Green Party leader Zach Bielanski has confirmed he's looking to become an MP. He plans to stand in the by-election in Holborn and St Pancras in central London. That vacancy was created when former Prime Minister Keir Starmer resigned from Parliament on Tuesday. Parents are being urged to think twice before buying some sleep aids and feeding products for their babies. The Royal Society for the Prevention of Accidents is warning newborns could suffocate, choke or overheat because of them. Becky Guy's from the charity.
2: They need to be placed to sleep on their back in either a cot, Moses basket or bassinet with a waterproof mattress that's firm and flat.
0: B&Q's among hundreds of firms. The government's named and shamed for not paying their staff the national minimum wage. The DIY giant says it was unintentional and has repaid the workers affected. And Kirsty Allsop says she's on the mend after being airlifted to hospital when she hurt her leg on a beach in Devon. The TV property expert had been celebrating her birthday. That's the latest. I'm Cam Hall.

0: the case files of Miss Maureen 118212.
1: It was a dark and stormy night. Or perhaps it was a stormy and dark night. Either way, it wasn't very nice. I was in the study when suddenly the phone rang. It was a gentleman from Porlock, and he needed a phone number pronto and straight away. I leapt into action and found the number immediately. Well, they don't call me Maureen 118212 Directory Inquiries for nothing, you know.
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6: Wherever you're listening, here's your guide to what's on over the coming days. First in Bradford, Assassins and Lovers continues at Cartwright Hall Art Gallery in Lister Park. Running until the end of December, the exhibition brings together South Asian and British South Asian artists exploring identity, memory, faith and cultural heritage across generations and continents. Also across the Bradford district, the Fabric of East Riddlesden, inspiration from the hall and its grounds, continues at East Riddlesden Hall near Keighley until the 21st of October, with textile works inspired by the historic house, gardens and surrounding landscape. Over in Calderdale, the Norland Scarecrow Festival gets underway on Friday the 4th of September and runs throughout the weekend. The annual village festival features imaginative scarecrow displays created by local residents and businesses while raising money for community groups and charities. And still in Halifax, Beryl Robinson, the Sinister Traveller, continues at Dean Clough until the 4th of October. Robinson only began painting at the age of 76, going on to create more than 100 distinctive works in an extraordinary burst of creativity. In Leeds, Leeds International Beer Festival returns to the spectacular surroundings of Kirkstall Abbey from Thursday the 3rd until Sunday the 6th of September, bringing together breweries, street food and live entertainment for one of the city's biggest annual food and drink events. In Manchester, Disney's High School Musical is on stage at the Lowry until the 19th of September. The new production features favourites including Breaking Free, We're All In This Together and Get Your Head in the Game, with Jason Donovan among the cast. Over in East Lancashire, the Tyndale 500 exhibition opens at Blackburn Cathedral on Thursday the 3rd of September and continues into November. Marking 500 years since William Tyndale's English New Testament was first printed, the exhibition includes a rare original 1535 edition on loan from the British Library. In Derby, Field to Fashion continues at the Museum of Making until the 4th of October, exploring the journey of British wool from fleece and fibre through to textiles and fashion. And from Thursday, Joseph Wright Rediscovered begins a new series of talks at Derby Museum and Art Gallery, celebrating the life and work of the famous Derby artist. In Milton Keynes, comedian Jack Whitehall brings his Work in Progress show to Milton Keynes Theatre on Friday the 4th of September, ahead of a packed new autumn season at the venue. And finally, in West London, Henry Moore, Monumental Nature, continues at Kew Gardens. The landmark exhibition features monumental sculptures displayed throughout the gardens in the largest ever presentation of Moore's outdoor work at Kew and runs until January 2027. Sunrise Spotlight. This week's Sunrise Spotlight is the Keighley and District Agricultural Show, taking place at Marley Playing Fields in Keighley on Saturday the 5th of September from 8:30 a.m. until 5:30 p.m. It's a traditional agricultural and horticultural show with something for the whole family and a great opportunity to celebrate Yorkshire's farming and countryside traditions. Admission is £10 and full details are available on the Sunrise Radio Events calendar. 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
1: From the Sky News Centre at midday, where we start with breaking news. A teenager's been sentenced to 4.5 years youth detention after stabbing his history teacher in the head in Pembrokeshire. The 16-year-old was convicted of wounding with intent after the attack in Milford Haven in February. Andy Burnham's hosting the French president in Downing Street as the UK strengthens a police presence on France's northern coastline to tackle migrant crossings. There's a focus on so-called mega dinghies, bigger boats carrying more people. Speaking before his first talks with the Prime Minister, Emmanuel Macron says they'll cover a lot of topics.
2: From defence and security to energy and economy, migration, etc. And as well to speak about our common commitments with Ukraine. And as well in our common view on the Middle East and the common initiative we took 1 year ago.
1: Meanwhile, the Conservative leaders warned conflict is coming as she announced the welfare cuts her party would pursue to pay for more defence spending. Kemi Badenoch claims £10 billion in savings would allow Britain to spend 3% of its economic output on the military by 2030. She told a news conference the Prime Minister can't wait until then.
3: Voters will get a chance to tell him what they think of getting poorer at the next election. But if there is an attack on a NATO country between now and then, the Prime Minister cannot defend us by capping bus fares.
1: Labour says the Tories hollowed out the armed forces while in government. Green Party leader Zach Polanski's announced he intends to run in an upcoming by-election in London. It follows Keir Starmer's resignation as an MP on Tuesday. There are now more than 500 cases of salmonella in the UK linked to imported eggs. Health authorities say the outbreak's connected to food outlets. And US political activist Gloria Steinem's died, aged 92. Her campaigns allowed women to apply for credit cards without a man's signature and be admitted to Ivy League universities that previously barred them. That's the latest. I'm Cam Hall.

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0: Centre at One. French President Emmanuel Macron's in Downing Street to discuss topics such as migration and defence. It's after an announcement to bring in an additional 45 British officers to patrol northern French beaches to help crack down on small boat crossings. Immigration Minister Anna Turley insists it'll add to existing measures.
1: We've got the videos of French intercepting those boats at great risk to their own lives as well. So that activity is happening. We've stopped 48,000 crossings because the French are physically intervening as well as intervening down the track. But it's part of a broader process down the track, and that's why we've given them the extra officers.
0: A man's admitted causing the death of 12-year-old Keaton Slater in a hit-and-run in Coventry in June 2024. Dollars Alexanders, who's 23, fled to Latvia after the crash but was extradited to the UK last month. A 16-year-old schoolboy has been sentenced to 4.5 years youth detention for stabbing his teacher in the head in Pembrokeshire. He was found guilty of wounding with intent after being acquitted by a jury of attempted murder. Zach Polanski is looking to become an MP by standing in the by-election to replace Sir Keir Starmer in the House of Commons. The Green Party leader, who currently sits in the London Assembly, is hoping to be its candidate in Holborn and St Pancras. Pollster Joe Twyman thinks it's a risk.
2: This is a strong Labour seat, and while, yes, the local elections did show a smaller gap between Greens and Labour, that, of course, was when the Labour Party were less popular than they are now, under Keir Starmer, who, of course, has now resigned.
0: More than 500 salmonella cases in the UK have been linked to imported eggs. Health officials say the risk remains low, but vulnerable people are being urged to avoid those that are raw or lightly cooked and non-British. And the hit internet series Chicken Shop Date is coming to an end. The show sees host Amelia de Moldenberg interview celebrities in local takeaways. That's the latest. I'm Kat Suave.

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0: No, sorry, mate.
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2: Have you tried down the road?
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1: It's a classic hit. Flashback. 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

0: EU relationship.
1: Around 80 people have died after a boat carrying migrants got into difficulty off the coast of Gran Canaria. Officials on the island say 128 were on board the vessel, which had left the Gambia last month. A man who killed a 12-year-old boy during a hit-and-run in Coventry has pleaded guilty to causing death by dangerous driving. Dollars Alexanders fled to Latvia following the incident in June 2024, but was extradited back to the UK in August. A schoolboy who stabbed his teacher in the head in Pembrokeshire has been sentenced to 4.5 years in youth detention. The 16-year-old was acquitted of attempted murder, but was found guilty of wounding with intent. The weather pattern that can trigger heavier rain, strong winds and potential flooding is almost certain to stick around until February. A UN agency is warning the world's entered a danger zone as El Niño's impacts start to be felt globally. Its head, Celeste Saulo, says having this information can help us prepare.
2: You can make decisions in terms of how you manage your agriculture system, your food system, decision on energy and so on. That is the type of action we expect governments and the population to take in advance.
1: And a car tax conviction against the London mayor has been formally withdrawn in court. Sadiq Khan's team argued yesterday he didn't even own the Nissan Micra the allegations relate to. That's the latest. I'm Kat Suave.
3: Sunrise and music. ऐसा लगता है कि वो किसी और सर्दी की बात थी.
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1: From the Sky News Centre at 3, Andy Burnham has discussed the small boats crisis with French President Emmanuel Macron at Downing Street. The talks come after a boost in the number of police officers confronting so-called mega dinghies on France's coast. But our political correspondent Amanda Acas says opposition parties are critical of the amount being spent on these measures.
2: The UK is paying £662 million to France over the next 4 years in order to pay for this work, pay for the officers, pay for the equipment, the drones, the helicopters, the various technologies that they're using in order to try and stop these people smugglers.
1: Meanwhile, around 80 people have died after a boat carrying migrants

0: He's put himself forward for Sir Keir Starmer's former seat. Zach Polanski says he'll run in the Holborn and St Pancras by-election following the former Prime Minister's resignation this week. Pollster Joe Twyman thinks it's a risk.
1: This is a strong Labour seat, and while, yes, the local elections did show a smaller gap between Greens and Labour, that, of course, was when the Labour Party were less popular than they are now, under Keir Starmer, who, of course, has now resigned.
0: And environmental campaigners say hundreds of people have reported feeling sick after swimming in England's rivers, lakes and seas in the last 2 months. Surfers Against Sewage has delivered a petition to Downing Street. That's the latest. I'm Kat Suave.

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1: From the Sky News Centre at 4. Andy Burnham has welcomed a first world leader to Downing Street since becoming Prime Minister. He and French President Emmanuel Macron discussed measures to tackle mega dinghies, with dozens of extra officers being deployed on beaches in the coming weeks. More than 1,200 people are now confirmed to have died in Nepal following the country's catastrophic flash flooding. Authorities say more than 4,000 people are still missing, including dozens of British nationals. Actress Dame Joanna Lumley's long campaigned for Gurkha veterans and Nepalese communities. She attended a vigil in southeast London.
2: It's mostly that gnawing anxiety about what's going to happen next and how people are going to cope with this, because there are going to be countless orphaned children. There will be whole livelihoods which have disappeared from entire villages, whole villages which have disappeared.
1: A woman who was critically injured in a crash during a police pursuit in Warwickshire has died. 62-year-old Karen Joseph was taken to hospital last week after the collision in Stratford. A hit-and-run driver who fled to Latvia after killing a 12-year-old boy has admitted causing death by dangerous driving. Dolores Alexanders, who's 23, pleaded guilty to causing the death of Keaton Slater in Coventry in June 2024. Campaigners have handed a petition to Downing Street calling for better protections for England's rivers, lakes and seas. Analysis by Surfers Against Sewage found waste was dumped into waterways for more than 43,000 hours

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1: From the Sky News Centre at 5. Andy Burnham has praised French collaboration as the small boats crisis dominated talks with President Emmanuel Macron at Downing Street today. As well as migration, the two leaders discussed conflicts in Ukraine and the Middle East and Britain's relationship with Europe. The PM says the two countries have similar aims across a wide range of topics.
2: It shows what collaboration can achieve, just as we are also showing on Ukraine, on small boats, and also on strengthening the UK-EU relationship.
1: Meanwhile, around 80 people have died after a boat carrying migrants got into difficulty off the coast of Gran Canaria. The vessel had been at sea for nearly a month after departing the Gambia. Survivors are being treated in hospital. A pupil who stabbed a teacher in the head in Pembrokeshire has been sentenced to 4.5 years in youth detention. The schoolboy, who was 15 at the time, attacked history teacher Vicky Williams after asking her to check his work. The leader of the Green Party has confirmed he'll run for Parliament in Sir Keir Starmer's old seat. Zach Polanski has put himself forward ahead of the Holborn and St Pancras by-election. A UN agency is warning a weather pattern that can trigger strong winds and flooding is almost certain to stick around until February. El Nino relates to the impact of certain sea temperatures rising. Its head, Celeste Saulo, says having this information will help us prepare.
3: You can make decisions in terms of how you manage your agriculture system, your food system, your transportation, decision on energy, and so on. That is the type of action we expect governments, stakeholders, and the population to take in advance.
1: And Spotify has revealed its most streamed song of the summer. Ariana Grande's Hate That I Made You Love Me came out on top, leading the platform's global chart for 22 days. Olivia Dean and Sam Fender's Rain Me In and Die Die by Shakira and Burna Boy also made the list. That's the latest. I'm AJ Walsh.
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4: Two men have been arrested after a

abusing schoolboys, has received a further jail sentence after two more victims came forward. 72-year-old Keith Lockwood was convicted of four historic offences against two boys, dating from the late 70s to the early 90s. He's now being given a further 15 months at Leeds Crown Court. Both survivors are now in their 50s and 60s. West Yorkshire Police praised their courage and say the passage of time is not a barrier to investigating historic abuse. Six Greater Manchester police officers have been dismissed after a misconduct panel upheld allegations of racial discrimination against a colleague in Bury. The investigation began after an officer reported racist behaviour by colleagues, including her accent being mimicked and derogatory comments being made. Six serving officers were sacked without notice, while two former officers would also have been dismissed had they still been serving. A ninth officer received a written warning. Greater Manchester Police says eight current and former officers will now be added to the College of Policing barred list. This is Sunrise Radio News with James Hawksworth. A historic riverside property in Chiswick is set to receive a new blue plaque. Hounslow Council has approved plans for the plaque at the River House on Strand on the Green. It will measure 490 millimetres across and be installed on the ground floor between two sash windows. The application for listed building consent was submitted last year and has now been approved, subject to a number of conditions. Work must begin within 3 years and be carried out in accordance with the approved plans.

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3: 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Banging beats. 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Here we go.
4: 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And you can get us in DAB Plus in Bradford, Keighley, Ilkley, Skipton, Leeds, Halifax, Manchester, Milton Keynes and East Lancashire, meaning we cover Blackburn, Burnley, Darwin, Nelson and Accrington. And some great news as well. So now we broadcast across West London as well. So welcome West London. Lovely, lovely to broadcast to you as well. But if you're not from those areas, you can get us online, up and down the world at www.sunriseradio.fm. 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So listeners, today is Thursday, September the 3rd, 2026, and this is the Drive Time Show. I'm Bal, your Adi, your host. I'm going to be here with you all the way up until 8 o'clock, keeping you entertained with some fantastic tracks. And of course, I will be keeping you updated with them roads as well. So if you are out and about on them roads, don't you worry. I'll let you know about the busy areas, about the no-go areas. And I do have a brand new riddle, which I will be sharing with you a little bit later on. But do remember, if you want to take part in the show, want to listen to something of your choice, feel free to drop me a line on that number, that simple number, which is 01274

0: 306666. So let's kickstart the show with that hit of the hour.
1: The hit of the hour is brought to you by Sophie Jewelers, with a wide range of designs of all kinds of jewellery. 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

0: Yeah, Jidda Gurda, Gurunojla, Gurlez Akta on the vocals. That was our hit of the hour. Hope you enjoyed that one, listeners. So the next track, which I've read, is a beautiful Arijit Singh track, which will take us into the ad breaks. Before that, though, let's have a look at the time in the studios.
1: Sunrise Radio. Your soundtrack, your time check.
0: Time according to the Sunrise Studios clock is 12 minutes past five. That is 12 minutes past five.

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1: Okay, so listeners, let's give you an update with them roads. Let's see what the roads have got in store for you. So we've got slow traffic due to an earlier broken down vehicle on the M1 southbound between Junction 41, A650 Cargate and Junction 40, A638 Wakefield Road, Osset, Wakefield. On Station Road in Ludundanfoot, we've got temporary traffic lights due to emerge repairs and gas main work on Station Road both ways at the A646 Burnley Road. Expect delays if you are up that end. And in Rippenden on Elland Road, there's temporary traffic lights due to emerge repairs and roadworks on the B6113 Elland Road both ways at school close. In Wakefield, we've got a temporary gross weight limit of 7.5 tonnes on Stanley Road both ways from the A642 Jacobs Well Lane to Peterson Road. And in Harden, the traffic's taking turns due to emerge repairs and roadworks on Wilsdon Road both ways between Harden Lane and Goitstock Lane. The traffic's also taking turns due to emerge repairs and roadworks on Newley Lane both ways at the A65 New Road side. In Oakenshaw and White Lane, there's temporary traffic lights due to emerge repairs and gas main work on White Lane both ways at Ingfield. Keeping on the move with Sunrise Radio, that was your traffic and travel. Spot anything else, give us a call on 01274 306666.
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1: And there you have it. That was your traffic and travel here with Sunrise Radio. Big shout out going out to Noreen from Pudsey. That called. Lovely to hear from you, Noreen. And also Shweb from Bradford. Your name popped up on the screen as well. So what I will do is I'll dedicate this next track for both of you. A beautiful Sneedy Johan track which will take us into the ad breaks. One of my all-time favourites, Dhoom Machale. Enjoy.

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See how listeners, welcome back. Hope you enjoyed that one. Two back-to-back tracks that are there for you. Kidda Salima by Vishal Mishra and the track that I played for you before that as well. Two fantastic tracks to keep you company. Okay, so listeners, this is the Drive Time Show and I'm Val, your Ajay, your host. I'm going to be here with you up until 8 o'clock, keeping you entertained with some more fantastic tracks coming your way, just like the next one which I have ready. After the next track, I do have today's riddle for you as well, which I will share with you after this next track. This next track, though, I will dedicate to Aisha from Bradford. That call, lovely to hear from you, Aisha. You wanted me to play a nice upbeat track for you as well, so here you go. I've picked this one. Enjoy.

0: Okay, Aisha, I hope that one was upbeat enough for you. The Giovanni song, Vishal Dadlani, by Alde Vikishore Kumar on the vocals. Okay, so listeners, it is coming to the ad break. Straight after the ad breaks, I have a beautiful Lata Mangeshkar track, which I am going to dedicate to Amina, that call from Leeds. You always do like your classic of the hour track, so stay tuned to find out which one it is going to be. Before that, though, let's have today's riddle. Gee, hi, listeners, today's riddle that I've got for you is just for a bit of fun, for a bit of entertainment, and let's see if you can solve this one. The riddle is, the more of me that you take, the more you will have left behind. What am I? The more of me that you take, the more you will have left behind. What am I? So if you can solve that riddle, give me a call on that number, 01274306666. The more of me that you take, the more you will have left behind. So what am I? Let's see if you can solve that one. Okay, let's take a look at that time before we go for the ad breaks.
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0: 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That is 5:46.

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1: 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As we go down memory lane. 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
1: Gee, hi, listeners, there you have it, your all-important classic hit of the hour. Mirisan Amatera Kadamila, Lada Mengeshgar Suresh Wadgar on the vocals there. Okay, so listeners, it's time to have another look at them roads, so let's see what the roads have got in store for us now.
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1: Okay, so in Berkenshire we've got temporary traffic lights due to electricity work on the B6135 Westgate Hill Street, both ways between the A650 Tong Lane. And there's also temporary traffic lights due to water main work on the B6145 Thornton Road, both ways between Green Lane and School Green. In Farsley, we have a lane closed due to roadworks on the A647 Bradford Road, both ways at the A620 Ring Road, Farsley, Dawson's Corner on the roundabout. Let's have a look at the rail for you. So we've got delays up to 30 minutes and some cancellations on London North Eastern Railway and Northern between Bradford Foster Square and Shipley due to problems with the signals. Keeping on the move with Sunrise Radio, that was your traffic and travel.
3: 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That's 01274 344 999.
1: And there you have it, that was your traffic and travel here with Sunrise Radio. Now the next track which I've ready will take us up to the news and the ad breaks, and I'm going to dedicate this next track to all of our listeners in London. I hope you enjoy this one, a bit of Radfat Ali Khan with Ishq Risk.
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1: From the Sky News Centre at 6. Migrant crossings, defence and Ukraine were on the agenda during talks between the Prime Minister and the French President earlier. Andy Burnham welcomed Emmanuel Macron to Downing Street, his first overseas visitor since taking the top job. The Prime Minister says both countries need to stay one step ahead of people smuggling gangs, but our political correspondent Amanda Acas says opposition parties are critical of the amount being spent on the measures.
2: The UK is paying £662 million to France over the next 4 years in order to pay for this work, pay for the officers, pay for the equipment, the drones, the helicopters, the various technologies that they're using in order to try and stop these people smugglers.
1: A teenager will spend 4.5 years in youth detention for stabbing his teacher in the head in Pembrokeshire. The 16-year-old was convicted of wounding with intent following the attack in Milford Haven in February. The deadlocked jury in the Lindsay Clancy murder trial have resumed deliberations for a sixth day. The 36-year-old has admitted killing her three young children in Massachusetts, but claims she did it while suffering from postpartum psychosis. Green Party leader Zach Polanski's confirmed he's running to become an MP in Sir Keir Starmer's old seat. He's announced he'll run in the Holborn and St Pancras by-election triggered by the former Prime Minister's resignation. Experts are warning sleep aids and certain feeding products like hands-free bottle holders could be putting babies at risk. The Royal Society for the Prevention of Accidents is warning of suffocation, choking or overheating. Becky Guy is from the charity.
3: They need to be placed to sleep on their back in either a cot, Moses basket or bassinet, with a waterproof mattress that's firm and flat.
1: And more than 70,000 pints worth of Guinness has been stolen from a depot in Cheshire. Thieves took two HGV trailers filled with barrels of stout from an industrial estate in Runcorn on Monday. The estimated value of the items stolen is around £205,000.
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4: Two men have been arrested after a reported firearms incident in Leeds. Police say a man in his 20s attended hospital with injuries consistent with gunshot wounds to both arms. His injuries are not believed to be life-threatening. A police scene has been established on Cambrian Street in Holbeck, where the incident is thought to have happened. Two 26-year-old men have been arrested on suspicion of wounding with intent. Police are asking anyone with information to come forward. A former Kirklees teacher, already serving 23 years in prison for abusing schoolboys, has received a further jail sentence.

Police officers have been dismissed after a misconduct panel upheld allegations of racial discrimination against a colleague in Bury. The investigation began after an officer reported racist behaviour by colleagues, including her accent being mimicked and derogatory comments being made. Six serving officers were sacked without notice, while two former officers would also have been dismissed had they still been serving. A ninth officer received a written warning. Greater Manchester Police says eight current and former officers will now be added to the College of Policing barred list. This is Sunrise Radio News with James Hawksworth. A historic riverside property in Chiswick is set to receive a new blue plaque. Hounslow Council has approved plans for the plaque at the River House on Strand on the Green. It will measure 490 millimetres across and be installed on the ground floor between two sash windows. The application for listed building consent was submitted last year and has now been approved, subject to a number of conditions. Work must begin within 3 years and be carried out in accordance with the approved plans.

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1: Dear listeners, welcome back. Let's take a look at that time. The time in the studios now is 10 minutes past six. That is 10 minutes past six. And welcome back, of course. This is the Drive Time Show. I'm Val, your Adjit, your host. I'm going to be here with you up until 8 o'clock, keeping you entertained with some more fantastic tracks coming your way. Hope you enjoyed that one, the hit of the hour. Yo-Yo Honey sings Simmer Core with Lal Pari. Remember, listeners, if you want to take part in the show, want to listen to something of your choice, feel free to drop me a line on that number, that simple number, which is 01274306666. Just like to remind you as well that South Asia News has been added onto the website, so you can log in and have a listen. Also, podcasts have been added onto the website as well. Do log in and have a listen to them as well at www.sunriseradio.fm. So let's head over to the next track. The next track, which I have ready, I'm going to dedicate to Asif from Halifax. That called Lovely Tear from you, Asif. You called and you wanted me to dedicate this next one for you. You specifically asked for this one from the movie Love Ajkal. Master Saleem, Niraj Shiridhar on the vocals, and Susie Q as well. Enjoy.

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1: Okay, so listeners, welcome back. Let's take another look at them roads. So in Berkenshire, we've got temporary traffic lights due to electricity work on the B6135 Westgate Hill, both ways between the A650 Tong Lane. Expect delays if you're up that end. And in Leeds, Butcher Hill Lane, both ways is partially blocked. Slow traffic congestion due to an accident at Lee Farm Road. In Yeadon, there's temporary traffic lights due to gas main work on Ivegate, both ways at Clayton Grove. And the road's cleared and traffic's returned to normal. There was a broken down vehicle which has been removed, which was on the A643 southbound between the A58 and M621 junction to Elland Road. Let's look at that rail for you. So we've still got delays up to 30 minutes and some cancellations on North London Eastern Railway and Northern between Bradford, Foster Square and Shipley due to problems with the signals. And let's look at them flights for you. So all flights between the UK, Kuwait, Bahrain, UAE, Jordan, Qatar, Israel and Saudi Arabia are reduced due to the conflict in the Middle East. So if you are due to fly soon, do check with your airline. Keeping on the movie Sunrise Radio, that was your traffic and travel. Spot anything else, give us a call on 01274 306666.
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1: And there you have it, your traffic and travel here with Sunrise Radio. Now, listeners, I started the riddle off in the last hour. If you missed the riddle, today's riddle that I have got for you is: the more of me that you take, the more you will have left behind. So what am I? If you can solve that riddle, give me a call on that number, that simple number, which is 01274 306666. The more of me that you take, the more you will have left behind. So what am I? What am I on about? Let's see if you can solve that one. So the next track which I've read is a lovely Kunal Gunjawala track, which I'm going to dedicate to Javed from Leeds. Lovely to hear from you, Javed. You were sending out a shout out to your friends, to Sam, Samina, Guz and Ifti, and you were saying play the next track for me and my friends Bal. So here you go, pitch this one. Sneedhi Chohan and Kunal Gunjawala on the vocals with Tere Bin. Enjoy.

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So I'd just like to give you a bit of information about our Sunrise Radio. So Sunrise Radio is the North's leading Asian hit music station, which bringing you the biggest Asian hits and the best in entertainment with news, events and community information. 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Sunrise Radio, the number one Asian hit music station, keeping you company 24 hours a day and 7 days a week. The next track which I've read is a beautiful Hadika Kiani track, and I'm going to dedicate this next one to Tanvir Akhtar that called from Bradford. Lovely to hear from you, Tanvir Akhtar. You were sending a slam out to everybody and you were saying, please dedicate a nice track for me and give my friends a mention. Of course, your friends Anum, Anissa and Ikra and Syra, lovely to hear from you as well. I know that you enjoyed the Nari Nari track that I just played, so I'd said to you that I'm going to dedicate that one to you and the next track for you as well. So hope you enjoy this next one with Buhe Baringa here on Sunrise Radio. Enjoy.

Okay, listeners, hope you enjoyed that one. Buhe Badia, Hadika Kiani, the one and only Hadika Kiani on the vocals there. Okay, so listeners, the next track is a birthday track. And of course, Rookie called from Bradford. Lovely to hear from you, Rookie. You called and you were sending a slam out to everybody, first of all, and you were saying, please dedicate a nice track for my son, for Sahil. You were saying that it's his 18th birthday, so it's a special birthday. So, Sahil, happy 18th birthday from me and from all of the team here at Sunrise Radio. Hope you are enjoying your day. I hope you're getting spoiled, actually. So, the next track which I've got ready for you is going to go out to you from your mum, Rookie, and from your brother and sister, Warisa and Sahil, and of course from the rest of your family as well. So hope you enjoy this one. Nakash, he's on the vocals with Happy Birthday. Enjoy.

0: Okay, listeners, hope you enjoyed that one, the all-important classic of the album, the one and only Mukesh on the vocals with Jo Tumko Ho Pasand Wohi Baat Kahenge. Beautiful track that one was, actually, and they do say that old is gold, going all the way back to 1970 from the movie Suffer. Okay, so let's have a final look at them roads now. Let's see what the roads have got in store.
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0: Okay, so on Manchester Road in Bradford, we have a lane closed due to water main work on the A641 Manchester Road, both ways between Ripley Street and Parkside Road. And in Heaton Road, permanently closed, a new road layout on Selborne Mount, both ways from North Park Road to Selborne Terrace. On Thornton Road, we have temporary traffic lights due to roadworks on the B645 Thornton Road, both ways at Hoyling Road. And also temporary traffic lights due to roadworks on the B6145 Thornton Road, both ways around Cemetery Road, Four Lane End. Keeping on the move with Sunrise Radio, that was your final traffic and travel for this evening.
2: 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That's 01274 344 999.
0: And there you have it, your final traffic and travel. Now the next track which I've ready will take us up to the news and the air breaks, so do stay tuned. I will be with you on the other side. I'm going to continue with that riddle, and of course the next hour I am going to dedicate to the actor Shakti Kapoor, because it is his birthday. Hey, so Sahil, you're sharing your birthday with the actor Shakti Kapoor. So I'm going to dedicate the final hour to him, because I'm going to play tracks from his movies. So stay tuned and don't go anywhere. Enjoy this final track, a bit of Mika Singh with Subhahone Nade. And I'll be with you on the other side. Enjoy.

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1: From the Sky News Centre at 7, Andy Burnham's welcomed French President Emmanuel Macron to Downing Street, where they spoke about migrant crossings, defence and Ukraine. The Prime Minister blamed the UK's decade of low growth partly on Brexit, saying he wants a closer relationship with the EU. The PMs praised French collaboration, saying the two countries have similar aims across a wide range of topics.
2: It shows what collaboration can achieve, just as we are also showing on Ukraine, on small boats, and also on strengthening the UK-EU relationship.
1: A schoolboy who stabbed a teacher in the head has been sentenced to 4.5 years in youth detention. The 16-year-old attacked teacher Vicky Williams in Pembrokeshire in February. A woman critically injured during a police chase in Warwickshire last week has died. 62-year-old Karen Joseph's car was hit by a black Audi, which was being pursued by officers near Stratford-upon-Avon. A car tax conviction against the London mayor has been formally withdrawn in court. Lord Sadiq Khan's team argued he didn't own the 24-year-old Nissan Micra and claimed he'd been scammed. The DVLA asked for a review. Campaigners have handed a petition to Downing Street calling for better protections for England's rivers, lakes and seas. Analysis by Surfers Against Sewage found waste was dumped into waterways for more than 43,000 hours during July and August. The group says it's received hundreds of sickness reports from people who say they've been wild swimming. Singer Becky Hill, who backs the campaign, says it's unacceptable.
3: I think it is an absolute scandal that great British bill players are paying for a service that they're not getting. And in return, they're getting the infrastructure of waterways, rivers, seas completely destroyed in the process.
1: And Spotify's revealed its most streamed song of the summer. Ariana Grande's Hate That I Made You Love Me came out on top, leading the platform's global chart for 22 days. That's the latest from the Sky News Centre. I'm AJ Walsh.
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5: Two men have been arrested after a reported firearms incident in Leeds. Police say a man in his 20s attended hospital with injuries consistent with gunshot wounds to both arms. His injuries are not believed to be life-threatening. A police scene has been established on Cambrian Street in Holbeck, where the incident is thought to have happened. Two 26-year-old men have been arrested on suspicion of wounding with intent. Police are asking anyone with information to come forward. A former Kirklees teacher, already serving 23 years in prison for abusing schoolboys, has received a further jail sentence after two more victims came forward. 72-year-old Keith Lockwood was convicted of four historic offences against two boys, dating from the late 70s to the early 90s. He's now been given a further 15 months at Leeds Crown Court. Both survivors are now in their 50s and 60s. West Yorkshire Police praised their courage and say the passage of time is not a barrier to investigating historic abuse. Six Greater Manchester police officers have been dismissed after a misconduct panel upheld allegations of racial discrimination against a colleague in Bury.

0: News with James Hawksworth. A historic riverside property in Chiswick is set to receive a new blue plaque. Hounslow Council has approved plans for the plaque at the River House on Strand on the Green. It will measure 490 millimetres across and be installed on the ground floor between two sash windows. The application for listed building consent was submitted last year and has now been approved, subject to a number of conditions. Work must begin within 3 years and be carried out in accordance with the approved plans.
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0: 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This is the Drive Time Show and we are into the third and final hour of the Drive Time Show. I'm Bal, your addict, your host. Hope you're enjoying the music that I am playing for you. Now in this final hour, I did say that I'm going to dedicate this final hour to the actor Shakti Kapoor because it is his birthday today. Yeah, he has turned 68. So if it's your birthday, you are actually celebrating your sharing your birthday with the actor Shakti Kapoor. So I'm going to dedicate this hour to him. I'm going to play tracks from movies that he stars in. So he does star in that one, Wah Wah Tera Kya Kehna, 2002 movie, which was our hit of the hour. But the next track, I'm gonna he's in this next movie as well, Akhiyon Se Goli Mari, 2002 movie, Sonu Nigam and Vinod Rathod on the vocals with Tumka Lagake Nacho. So I'm gonna dedicate this next track to, did get a few phone calls as well, Kadam Fahim from Bradford, that called Lovely Tear from you guys. You were sending a slam out and you were saying please dedicate the next track for us. But before that though, let's have today's riddle. Yeah, if you missed the riddle that I got for you today is, the more of me that you take, the more you will have left behind. So what am I? The more of me that you take, the more of me, the more you will have left behind. So what am I? Let's see if you can solve that one. If you can, give me a call on that number, 01274 306 666. I will give you a little clue to that riddle a little bit later on, but for the time being, enjoy this next track. Before I do play the next track though, let's have a look at that time in the studios.
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0: Time according to the Sunrise Studios clock now is 11 minutes past 7. That is 11 minutes past 7.

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मूवीज in the 80s and 90s. So Kapoor teamed up with actors Asrani and Kadir Khan as the comical or evil team in over 100 films. Jiha, a little bit of information about Shakti Kapoor there. So it says here that he has turned 74 and his wife is Shivangi Kolhapure. So the next track which I have read is another one starring him, and this is one of my favourite movies actually. The movie Hero, going all the way back to 1983. The singers Anuradha Padwal and Manar Udas on the vocals. I'm going to dedicate this next track to Sonia, Kiran and Srinda, the lovely girls that got in touch. You were saying dedicate the next track to us, so here you go, I've picked this one for you. Enjoy this track. We'll take us into the ad break. Stay tuned and don't go anywhere.

Okay, so listeners, if you like the song, then give it a thumbs up via the Sunrise app, and do leave us your feedback here at Sunrise Radio. Just like to remind you as well that South Asian News has been added onto the website, so you can log in and have a listen. Also, podcasts have been added onto the website as well. Do log in and have a listen to them as well at www.sunriseradio.fm. Of course, this is the Drive Time Show, and I'm Bal, your Adi, your host. So I have just about 23 minutes of the show left to go, and I've got some more fantastic tracks are coming your way as well. And like I did say, I'm dedicating this hour to the actor Shakti Kapoor, because it is his birthday today. So all these tracks I'm playing, he's starring in all of these movies, just like the next one, which I'm going to dedicate to Salma, that call from Bradford. Lovely to hear from you, Salma. Raj from Leeds, I did miss your call, but your name popped up on the screen, so I'll dedicate this next track for you as well. Lodith Narayan on the vocals, and this is Ruby, Ruby, Ruby. I've not heard this one in quite a while. I was going through the playlist and I came across this song, and I thought I have to play this one. Hope you enjoy.

0: Yeah, this is Narayan on the vocals with Ruby, Ruby, Ruby here on Sunrise Radio, number one Asian radio station. Listeners, happy Thursday going out to each and every one of you. Hope you're enjoying your Thursday evening, whatever you are doing. I know the children are back to school. Some of them went back yesterday, some of them went back today, and I think some of them might go back to on Monday. So, listeners, I hope you are enjoying the music that I am playing for you, just like that one that I finished playing. But it is coming up to the ad break. Straight after the ad break, so I have a beautiful, all-important classic of the hour that I'm going to dedicate to Auntie Jeeth Kaur that called earlier. Lovely to hear from you, Auntie Jeeth Kaur. It's always really, really nice speaking to you, and it was really nice seeing you the other day as well. So I'm going to dedicate the classic of the hour for you and for your lovely, beautiful family. And also shout out going out to Hira Khan and Iqbal from Bradford. Lovely to hear from you. You were sending a slam out to everybody. You were saying dedicate the classic of the hour for me as well, Bal. So stay tuned to find out which one it is going to be. Before that though, let's have this riddle. So I'm going to give you a little bit of a clue to this riddle as well. So the riddle is: the more of me that you take, the more you will have left behind. What am I? The more of me that you take, the more you will have left behind. What am I? So if you go maybe in the snow or on the sand, you can see this. I think I've given it away a little bit too much there. If you go walk in the snow or walk in the sand, you can see this. The more of me that you take, the more you will have left behind. What am I? So if you can solve that riddle, give me a call on that number as soon as you can, 01274 306 666. Before we go for the ad break, so let's take a look at that time in the studios.
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0: 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That is 7:47 p.m.

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0: It's a classic hit. Flashback. Flashback. As we go down memory lane. Where were you when you first heard this?

There you have it, the all-important classic of the hour, the late Mohammed Rafi and Asha Bhosle on the vocals, both together with Kya Dekhte Ho from the movie Qurbani, 1980 movie. I hope you enjoyed that one, listeners. Of course, we are Sunrise Radio and we broadcast across Yorkshire, Manchester, East Lancashire, Milton Keynes and now over West London as well. Soon there'll be more areas are coming soon as well, so do stay tuned to Sunrise Radio, number 188 radio station, keep that keeps you company 24 hours a day and 7 days a week. So listeners, this final hour I was dedicating to the actor Shakti Kapoor because it is his birthday today, so all these tracks that I've played in this hour are movies that he stars in, just like the next one which I have already, which is a beautiful track from the movie Tohfa. The title track, Kishore Kumar, Asha Bhosle on the vocals again there. But before that though, listeners, let's give you the answer to today's riddle. Today's riddle that I had for you was, the more of me that you take, the more you will have left behind. So what am I? And I did leave you a little clue as well. I did say that this, when you step into snow or ice or sand, especially when you're on the beach, you will see this. So of course, when you walk in sand and you turn around and you look back in the sand, what do you see? You see your own footsteps. So that was the answer that I was looking for, footsteps. So the people that managed to solve today's riddle was Neelam Call from Huddersfield, she got it correct. Aladita from Bradford got it correct. Ajay from Leeds got it correct. And Rosie from Bradford called, she got it correct as well. Also, Cad called and he got it correct as well. So well done to all of you that managed to solve today's riddle. So I'm going to leave you with this final track. And I will be back now next week on Tuesday between 4 and 5. Join me then if you can. From me, good night, God bless. Take care, enjoy the rest of your evening, whatever you may be doing. And enjoy this final track as well. Good night, God bless, take care.

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2: From the Sky News Centre at 8. Downing Street says the Prime Minister and French President have agreed that action on small boats needs to be scaled up. Andy Burnham held talks with Emmanuel Macron with defence and the UK's relationship with Europe, among the other issues on the agenda. Our political correspondent Amanda Acas says opposition parties are critical of the amount being spent on immigration measures.
3: The UK is paying £662 million to France over the next 4 years in order to pay for this work, pay for the officers, pay for the equipment, the drones, the helicopters, the various technologies that they're using in order to try and stop these people smugglers.
2: Meanwhile, dozens of people are feared dead after a migrant boat was found drifting in the Atlantic Ocean near Gran Canaria. It's thought more than 100 people were originally on board the vessel when it left West Africa nearly a month ago. Firefighters will spend a second night tackling a blaze in Belfast. The fire on Queen's Island broke out yesterday afternoon. Thousands of tons of scrap cars are said to be involved. Campaigners have handed a petition into Downing Street calling for better protections for England's waterways. Analysis by Surfers Against Sewage found hundreds of people have reported becoming ill after swimming this past summer. They say waste was dumped into waterways for more than 43,000 hours during July and August. Giles Brimstow's from the organisation.
4: All these signatories are people saying, right, we need a pathway to a cleaner, better system where money is reinvested properly to protect the environment and to protect human health.
2: In sport, the Edinburgh Derby in the Scottish Premiership between Hibs and Hearts is 0-0 in the first half at Easter Road. The away team could move to up to second with victory. And Oasis have dropped a hint that appears to suggest plans for a concert in Glasgow. The video posted on social media shows two boys sitting in a chip shop. Posters in the background appear to contain the coordinates for Celtic Park. It also features a drinks fridge stocked with iron brew. That's the latest. I'm AJ Walsh.

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1: From the Sky News Centre at 9, Andy Burnham has held talks with Emmanuel Macron in Downing Street. The leaders have agreed action on small boats needs to be scaled up. Opposition parties have been critical of the amount being spent on immigration measures. Meanwhile, the Conservative leader Kemi Badenoch's defended spending cuts as common sense. She's set out proposals to increase the defence budget by slashing welfare spending. £3.1 billion would be saved by reimposing the two-child benefit cap scrapped by Labour earlier this year. Mrs. Badenoch's refused to rule out a return to austerity.
2: Living within our means, people try and look for terrible names to describe what is actually common sense. We need to live within our means. We should not be spending our children's money. We should not be leaving them with debt or making them unsafe.
1: The deadlocked jury in the Lindsay Clancy murder trial have been told to keep deliberating by the judge following a sixth day of discussions. The 36-year-old has admitted killing her three young children in Massachusetts, but claims she did it while suffering from postpartum psychosis. More than 1,200 people are now confirmed to have died in Nepal following the country's catastrophic flash flooding. Authorities say more than 4,000 people are still missing, including dozens of British nationals. Tens of thousands of homes are expected to need rebuilding. Actress Dame Joanna Lumley's long campaigned for Gurkha veterans and Nepalese communities.
3: It's mostly that gnawing anxiety about what's going to happen next and how people are going to cope with this, because there are going to be countless orphaned children. There will be whole livelihoods which have disappeared from entire villages, whole villages which have disappeared.
1: In sport, Hearts are on course to win the Edinburgh Derby, leading 2-0 at Hibs in the Scottish Premiership. James Wilson and Laurent Mendy scored in the first half. And more than 70,000 pints of Guinness has been stolen from a depot in Cheshire. Thieves took two HGV trailers filled with around 800 barrels of stout from an industrial estate in Runcorn on Monday. That's the latest. I'm AJ Walsh.

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1: From the Sky News Centre at 10. Jurors in the long-running trial of a woman accused of murdering her three children have been told to keep deliberating tomorrow. Lindsay Clancy admits strangling them at her Massachusetts home, but argues she was suffering postpartum psychosis. The judge in the case has refused to remove one of the 12 members of the jury to the anger of her defence lawyer. Here's our US correspondent David Blevins.
2: I know we're in the realms of speculation, but this is leaning towards 11 jurors having found Lindsay Clancy not guilty of first degree murder and one holding out, and that's why her legal team appears to be so frustrated.
1: Andy Burnham's praised French collaboration as the small boats crisis dominated talks with President Emmanuel Macron at Downing Street. As well as migration, the two leaders discussed conflicts in Ukraine and the Middle East and Britain's relationship with Europe. A pupil who stabbed a teacher in the head in Pembrokeshire has been sentenced to 4.5 years in youth detention. The schoolboy, who was 15 at the time, attacked his history teacher Vicky Williams after asking her to check his work. Campaigners have handed a petition to Downing Street calling for better protections for England's rivers, lakes and seas. It's after hundreds of swimmers reported getting sick this summer. Singer Becky Hill, who backs the campaign, says it's unacceptable.
3: I think it is an absolute scandal that great British bill players are paying for a service that they're not getting. And in return, they're getting the infrastructure of waterways, rivers, seas completely destroyed in the process.
1: In sport, and Hearts have won the Edinburgh Derby 3-1 at Hibs. They now move into third, having made it 3 wins in a row over their rivals. And battered Mars bars and hidden coordinates for Celtic Park are among clues Oasis are about to announce a new tour taking in Glasgow. The hints feature in a video posted on the band's social media channels. It also features a drinks fridge stocked with iron brew. That's the latest from the Sky News Centre. I'm AJ Walsh.

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1: From the Sky News Centre at 11, the defence team in the trial of a woman accused of murdering her three children has called for the removal of one of the 12 jurors. Lindsay Clancy strangled them in her Massachusetts basement, but says postpartum psychosis led to her actions. Today, the judge reread his instructions on reasonable doubt, but asked the jury to continue deliberating. This objection from defence lawyer Kevin Reddington was rejected.
2: If we come back here in a half an hour with a mistrial because of a juror that has just spurned the instructions of this court, it's a shame. It's a real shame. My motion is to remove this juror.
1: Andy Burnham has held talks with Emmanuel Macron in Downing Street. The leaders have agreed action on small boats needs to be scaled up. Opposition parties have been critical of the amount being spent on immigration measures. Meanwhile, the Conservative leaders warned conflict is coming as she announced the welfare cuts her party would pursue to pay for more defence spending. Kemi Badenoch claims £10 billion in savings would allow Britain to spend 3% of its economic output on the military by 2030. She told a news conference, the Prime Minister can't wait until then.
3: Voters will get a chance to tell him what they think of getting poorer at the next election. But if there is an attack on a NATO country between now and then, the Prime Minister cannot defend us by capping bus fares.
1: Labour says the Tories hollowed out the armed forces while in government. Firefighters will spend a second night tackling a blaze in Belfast. The fire on Queen's Island broke out yesterday afternoon. FIFA's accusing UEFA of launching a smear campaign against Gianni Infantino. European football's governing body led the challenge to his plans to sell stakes in the World Cup. And in football, Hearts won the Edinburgh Derby 3-1 at Hibs. They moved into third and have made it three wins from three over their rivals. That's the latest. I'm Chris Milligan.

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1: From the Sky News Centre at midnight, jurors in the long-running trial of a woman accused of murdering her three children have been told to keep deliberating later today. Lindsay Clancy admits strangling them at her Massachusetts home, but argues she was suffering postpartum psychosis. The judge in the case has refused to remove one of the 12 members of the jury to the anger of her defence lawyer. Here's our US correspondent, David Blevins.
2: I know we're in the realms of speculation, but this is leaning towards 11 jurors having found Lindsay Clancy not guilty of first-degree murder and one holding out, and that's why her legal team appears to be so frustrated.
1: Andy Burnham's praised French collaboration as the small boats crisis dominated talks with President Emmanuel Macron at Downing Street. As well as migration, the two leaders discussed conflicts in Ukraine and the Middle East and Britain's relationship with Europe. A pupil who stabbed a teacher in the head in Pembrokeshire has been sentenced to 4.5 years in youth detention. The schoolboy, who was 15 at the time, attacked history teacher Vicky Williams after asking her to check his work. FIFA's accused UEFA of launching a smear campaign against Gianni Infantino. European football's governing body led the challenge to his plans to sell stakes in the World Cup. To football now tonight, and Hearts won the Edinburgh Derby 3-1 at Hibs in the Scottish Premier League. They move into third and have made it 3 wins in a row over their rivals, to the delight of their supporters and manager Wouter Vracken.
3: Amazing the atmosphere, especially when you see our fans. Fans were very loud. It felt moments like it was a home game. It's nice that you create like a synergy on the pitch, on and off the pitch, and that's how we like to see it.
1: And battered Mars bars and hidden coordinates for Celtic Park are among clues Oasis are about to announce a new tour taking in Glasgow. The hints feature in a video on the band's social media. That's the latest. I'm Chris Milligan.

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1: From the Sky News Centre at 1, Reform UK has been reported to the police over allegations it breached political donation rules. The party's denied breaking them after it was alleged an official arranged for a US company to fund three polls commissioned by them. The purported donors were in fact undercover reporters from an investigative group called Verbatim and was broadcast on Channel 4 News. Our chief political correspondent John Craig has more.
2: Featured undercover footage of Nigel Farage appearing to say, amazing and bang for buck. Now, Reform has hit back, saying the party has been target of a hoax perpetuated by foreign-funded climate change activists.
1: Argentina's president's preparing to make a national statement on the Falklands shortly. There are reports that Javier Milei could slap sanctions on oil drilling off the coast of the British Overseas Territory. Four schools in Middlesbrough are planning to close early today due to the funeral of a young man killed in a head-on collision with police. Seven people, including two officers, died when a car was driving the wrong way on the A66 last month. Large numbers of people are expected to be in the area later. Shadow Education Secretary Laura Trott says it's unacceptable.
3: The police and the council need to provide reassurances to schools that their teachers and their students will be safe. If they cannot do that, that is a damning indictment of a society that is given in to gangs, to illegality.
1: Health leaders claim most crimes in pharmacies are getting an insufficient response from police. A poll by the National Pharmacy Association found 93% of sites that reported incidents in the past year felt they weren't taken seriously enough. In sport, Hearts won the Edinburgh Derby 3-1 at Hibs in the Scottish Premiership. The result moves them into third. And finally, Spotify has revealed its most streamed song of the summer. Ariana Grande's Hate That I Made You Love Me came out on top. That's the latest. I'm Chris Milligan.